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I'm Brett Mabee, and as we get back into the music, a shout-out to friends of the KTIP family in and around North Shore, Minnesota, including those in Gunflint Lake, Grand Portage as well, tuning in on 90.7, 90.1, and 89.1 FM. 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So again, check out the many ways to live stream the mainstream with Brett Mabee. 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I'll be back after a track from Thundercat. We'll also be hearing from Jemez Pueblo member Adrian Wall. But right now, we're heading up to the north with the one and only Julian Taylor, who is continuing to ride a huge wave throughout 2026, as he's a part of the Peterborough Music Fest lineup alongside Dwayne Gretzky and Trans-Canada Highwaymen. He's also performing at the Canadian Folk Music Awards, Tall Pines Music and Arts Festival, just to name a few. Right now, teaming up with Allison Russell back in 2024, enjoy their Pathways and don't go anywhere. I'll be back with you one last time today on The Mainstream.

knew what I was for. And it wiped me out like chalk off of the board. Yeah, you kissed me and I knew what I was for.

Thank you, Tierra Wack. Thank you for FOXing with a girl. You know I love you, fool. Philly, you all day. 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
1: 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That's here on 89.9 KUNM. I'm Bryce Stix. As always, welcome and good morning. It's 6:42. And stick around with us. The way U.S. aid is distributed to countries around the world has changed significantly since the beginning of President Trump's second term. 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Now under a series of new agreements, access to a country's sensitive health data can unlock funding that many nations desperately need. Hear more about this today at 6:51 in 10 minutes on the Marketplace Morning Report.
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1: Looks like a hole of average or less than temps this afternoon as storms look to favor the western and northern mountain ranges, though central New Mexico isn't down from the count and could see some isolated or scattered showers too. Those highs I touched on will sit mostly in the upper 70s and 80s at their height this afternoon, 90s down the Rio Grande Valley. Looks like storm coverage only increasing from this point on, folks, reaching a crescendo of sorts on Friday. It's currently 69 degrees in Albuquerque and 71 in Socorro.
3: As the political landscape continues to shift, understanding what happens next has never been more important. Join us for In Conversation with Mara.

Danger is calling out the way.